0: Montgomery 141, airborne 52, contact Guaires on 12.
1: Contact Guaires on 25, decimal 6, Montgomery 141, Buenos Aires.
0: Buenos Aires.

0: Buenas noches. Do you have a clearance to Salvador, Sierra Bravo, Sierra Victor, Paquero 350? Okay, is there any delay expected for the clearance today?
1: There's one to
0: Okay, thank you.
2: 1547 Parque, buenas noches. Guadalajara, Namu, Perendez. Ajuste en QNH 1005. Autorizada la aproximación ILS Sula 13. En final establecido 5 millas, notifica. Correcto, 1547, prueban en final base de nubes en 600 pies.

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0: Correcto.
1: Talk to the company and the IAS and the AES, and they should be sending the flight plan to you. It was filed at 23420.
0: Roger, I'll call you when I have it.

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0: aprobado. Pulso al Pachamante aprobado, Víctor Roma 15000. Go ahead, go for both 7213.
1: I've been in touch with IS office. They told me that they have your flight plan, but there must be some problem with the system down here. So I call you when I have it on the system, because you know, we can't give you the traffic.
0: Okay, call me when you have it.

0: ready to copy, Wolfgang, sure thing.
1: Okay, that's when we will be ready for Wolfgang.
0: We are fully ready, go with them, sure thing.
1: Okay, Sierra Romero Parque to destination at 5. Sierra maintain flight level 350 at the Sierra intersection. 285 restriction, maintain flight level 050 at the Sierra. Stop 0517.
0: We are clear to destination as filed, flight level 350, Cocaine 8 departure, restricted to flight level 050 until Cocaine, and FOCO 0517, go 7213.
1: Of course, I will call you for pushback.
0: Okay, call you when ready for pushback, set up, go 7213.
1: 1519,
2: todavía
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2: Ahí están llegando, ahí están acomodándose.
1: Okay, problema. 7213, there is a 737 joining the stand number 3 Bravo. After that traffic, push back and start up approach and report range to taxi by a Foxtrot.
0: Okay, after the parking of the 737 on 3 Bravo stand, we are cleared for push back and start off. And we'll locate the apron via taxi by Foxtrot 7213.
1: That's correct.

Taxi approved via taxiway Foxtrot and Alpha 2, holding point of runway 13. When ready, tower on 128.85, go 7213.

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1: To 050, thank you. Approach for runway 13 KNH 1004 and report your final 5 miles out.
0: Okay, clear to ILS Zulu runway 13 1004. We will report 5 miles out from the runway 4746.
1: Correct.

0: Rock,
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0: Alpha, via to number 3.

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0: That's good.
1: Okay, Alpha Dan Mike to position.

After a 727 entering system number 1320, please have a start of a report ready to taxi.

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1: 11 Elena Mooper, cuando consideren el descenso 3000 pies, ajusten QNH1004. Autorizado su aproximación ILS Zulu, final 5 millas, notifica establecido.
0: Mooper, 1004, ILS Zulu, volvemos con 12.
1: Correcto, final base de 9, 600 pies.
0: Okay.
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3: Mike Alpha, and on the holding point with the tower 128, decimal 85, 75, 75, 75, 75, 75, 75, 75, 75, 75, 75, 75, 75, 75, 75, 75, 75, 75, 75, 75, 75, 75, 75, 75, 75, 75, 75, 75, 75, 75, 75, 75, 75, 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
1: Golf 7656, Roger, the wind is 160 degrees, 12 knots, clear to land, runway 13.
0: Clear to land, runway 13, Golf 7656.

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1: Golf 7645, clear to the net and take off, runway 13, minute, sorry, wind 180 degrees, 10 knots.
0: Clear to line up, take off, runway 13, CNH 1003, 7645.
1: And the wind is 160 degrees, 8 knots.
0: 160 degrees, 8 knots. Go 7645.

0: 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The Squawk is 0473.
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1: El arribo, mantenga esa frecuencia, liberando por el cruce.
2: Bueno, mantengo frecuencia y va a la 29127.
0: After the 737 that we entered on position 29, it should reach the startup and pushback for go 7657.
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1: 657, thank you for your mic, General Paco, hold it short for number 13. Hold it short for that tower, 138 is Malay 5, for that.
0: Runway 13 and for tower on 12185, go 7657.
1: Heavy lady, 128 is Malay 5.
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1: Thank you, Rebecca.

0: Aeroport Tower Go 17657 on runway, on holding point of runway 13, ready.
1: Runway 13, 170 degrees,
0: Aegon. Line up and take off for runway 13 for Go 17.

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1: Number, are you able to proceed right turn direct to Mupen and descend to 3,000 feet?
0: Yes, sir, we are able to fly Mupen right now.
1: Roger, turn right, direct mover, descend to 3,000 feet, clear ILS 2, 1004, report status and localizer.
0: Roger,

0: Airpass Tower, bom dia, voo 7649, we are close to Hong Point, runway 13.
1: Goal 7649, good morning, clear for line up and take off on runway 13, wind 16 feet of speed, 1 feet or not, gusting 2 feet or not.
0: Okay, we are clear for line up and take off runway 13, goal 7649.

0: you. Good morning. Clear left turn, direct Mooper, descend to 3,000 feet and clear ALS Zulu, Kinichi 1004.
1: Direct Mooper, 3,000 feet, Kinichi 004, time is 032.
0: That's correct. 05811, despegó minuto 38, va a ir de 25-6, bombelo.
2: 25-6, buen día.

0: Aeroparque Tamay 032, are we clear for the airline Zulu?
1: Yes, that's correct. 630 Zafita, clear ILS Zulu from Bupen.
0: Clear ILS Zulu, runway 13 from Bupen, Tamay 032.

0: 3-2, establish and localize the runway.
1: Same 0-3-2, roger. Wind 1-5-0 to Pease. 1-5 knots, run 1-3, clear to land.
0: This is land, runway 1, 0-3-2.

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0: 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That's correct, this is 5 miles out.
1: 5 miles out, very good.

0: Gamma 8192, surface wind from 160 degrees, 13, clear to land.
1: Clear to land, runway 13, 7, 8, 1, 9, 2.

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1: decimal 9-er, we'll contact,
0: 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Bye-bye.
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0: to taxi go 7651. I'm clear to Foxtrot and Alpha, and we will follow Boeing on the left side to runway 13, and then we will contact tower 18850 7675, 7651.
1: Correct,
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1: Line up and wait, go 7651, runway 13.
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2: Aeroparque Tower, good morning, sun 8139.
0: Buen día, ready?
2: Ready, fire.
0: Sun 8139, Sapphire Street, 180 degrees, 15 knots, 713, clear to line up and take off.
2: Line up and take off, runway 13, sun 8139, can you confirm the frequency for the approach?
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0: Bye bye, have a nice flight. 1530, 170 grados, 10 nudos, pista 13, autorizado a despegar.

0: Ground is one of your signs 193, request pushback. 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

0: 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Tamair 140, Tamanar, with flight level 050, clear by Les Zulu, runway 13, QNH 1005. Tamanar,
1: clear ILS Zulu, runway 13, 5000 feet, 1005.
0: That's correct.

0: 7640. 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

0: 749, buenas. 50 y LS Zulu para 13 sobre 1005, final notifica.
1: Zero two three, report, sir. Bye bye, I will thank you by that time.
2: Oh, thank you.

Gordon 7216. Good morning, good afternoon. 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
2: Call sign 641. Position number 3 is correct?
3: Number 4, 7641.
2: Ah, sorry, number 4. Well,
3: push start up the brewery
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1: Goal 7642, out of rocket tower, good, sir. Continue Vanar, and... Sorry, continue present heading, and then descend to 5,000 feet.
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1: 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Good afternoon, sir. Direct to Mupa 3000, clear for approach, Alice Fulu Ramo 13, QNH 1006.
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1: I'm at 44. All right, wind from 173 degrees, 10 knots, clear to land, runway 13.
0: Clear to land, runway 13, time is 044.

0: 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Request for pushback and set up at descent number 4.
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2: Mike 3, 0, 4, 4, 1. Mike 3, 0, 4, 4, 1. Mike 3, 0, 4, 4, 1. Mike 3, 0, 4, 4, 1. Mike 3, 0, 4, 4, 1. Mike 3, 0, 4, 4, 1.

Alaska, 1, Rocket Tower, go Division 0. Behind traffic on short final, line up on waiter on 1-3 behind.

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1: Argentina 1768, el tránsito que estoy diciendo que tiene el área de despegue, voy a confirmar para después la conversión.
2: Bueno,
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1: The goal from position number 5, going to zigzag, having position number 8. When you're finished on that traffic, please have a setup approved from position 3, and report ready for traffic.
2: Okay, when able, you are clear to push from position 3, report for 35, 0 to 5.

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0: Clear taxi via Mike, Alpha to boarding point running 13. Tower 118, that's Mount East, Mike 8035, boa noite, taxi.

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0: Parque, buenas noches, Go 7606.
1: Go 7606, turn left, direct to Moomper, 3000 feet, and after Moomper, clear ILS Zulu approach, runway 13, QNH 1008.
0: Any chance to maintain Van Ar for more 10 miles to, because we are too high on the vertical path?
1: It's okay, it's okay, no problem. Heading Van Ar, flight level 050, and we're in the ground distraction, Moomper 3000 feet.
0: At discretion, we'll fly direct to Moomper. Gracias, Go 7606.

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